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0: talk about. I got something I want to talk about. Talk about. I got something I want to talk about.
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green. You're black, white, beige, chola, descent. You're Lebanese, you're Orient. Whether life's disabilities left you outcast, but leader teased. Rejoice and love yourself today, 'cause baby, you were born this way.

0: Mark Anthony.
1: Ba bunny ba ba ba ba ba ba ba. Will Smith.
0: Haciendo historia. 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

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In the unmarked car with the tents. Mark Anthony with the new anthem. Yeah, I know, it's a little intense. 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We gon' mash a throttle in Miami Harbor. 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You make a move.

0: Yo, man.
1: Yo.
0: Open up, man.
1: What do you want, man?
0: My girl just caught me.
1: You made her catch you?
0: I don't know how I let this happen.
1: With who?
0: The girl next door, you know? I don't know what to do.
1: Say it wasn't you.
0: All right.

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1: Oh, it's beautiful. But wait a minute, isn't this...
0: Yeah, yes it is.
1: But I thought the old lady dropped it into the ocean in the air.
0: Well, baby, I went down and got it for you.
1: Aw, you shouldn't have.

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2: Me not working hard. Yeah, right, picture that with a Kodak. Or better yet, go to Times Square, take a picture of me with a Kodak. Took my life from negative to positive, I just want y'all to know that. 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